0: I want you, I need you, oh God. I need these beautiful things that I've got.
1: Le meilleur de la musique. 92.1.

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1: 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I was listening to the album. Good fucking luck. You're on your own.

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Come on and get your kicks. Now you don't need a

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I say you look so fine that I really want to make you mine. Come on and get your kicks. Now you don't need

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I blasted off the planet, rock to cause catastrophe, and it matters more because I had it. Now I had, I thought about wreaking havoc on an opposition, kind of shocking, they want a static with precision, I'm automatic, quarterback, I ain't talking second, pack it up, I don't panic, batter up, who the